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2: Hello Nottingham. 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Thank you.
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2: Hello Nottingham. We urgently appeal for a stem cell donation for a dedicated local doctor and a young father who is fighting for his survival. 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We are hosting a donor drive at the ICCA Center on Hucknall Road on Wednesday, 27th May, between 6 p.m. and 7:30 p.m. All it takes is a simple 2-minute cheek swab. 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Thank you.
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2: 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Thank you.
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3: 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Thank you.
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2: Hello Nottingham. 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Thank you.
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0: 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Saturday, the 13th of June, 2026. 12 p.m. to 5 p.m. Last admission at 4 p.m. Wellington Park Formal Gardens, Nottingham, NG8 2AE. 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
1: 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Saturday, the 13th of June, 2026. 12 p.m. to 5 p.m. Last admission at 4 p.m. Rulleton Park Formal Gardens, Nottingham, NG8 2AE. 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Bring your family and friends and make this Eid want to remember. Eid in the Park 2026, presented by Pakistan Forum Nottingham. 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
2: Hello Nottingham. We urgently appeal for a stem cell donation for a dedicated local doctor and a young father who is fighting for his survival. He urgently needs a life-saving stem cell transplant. Tragically, his South Asian match hasn't been found yet. We are appealing to entire South Asian community to please come forward and help this father. We are hosting a donor drive at the ICCA Center on Hucknall Road on Wednesday, 27th May, between 6 p.m. and 7:30 p.m. All it takes is a simple 2-minute cheek swab. Please come forward, and I hope to see many of you on Wednesday, 27th May. Thank you.
3: What happened? You look very happy.
4: 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My wife's got her visa.
3: 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That was very quick.
4: 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I used the local visa experts.
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4: 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And best of all, they deal with all sorts of visas, extensions, indefinite leave to remain, and citizenship applications.
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